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2: Noel Pahayupan. Good morning, sir. 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So, ang update naton na as of this time, abyan, nga ara gid no ang bulig sang aton nga government, aton nga presidente Ferdinand Marcos Jr. nag-order gid sang immediate release sang emergency aid and recovery funds for families affected sang earthquake dito sa may Mindanao. Nag-issue sa send directive a day after he returned to quake affected areas sa Sarangani province and General Santos City to check sang displaced families and oversee sang delivery sang government assistance. Si Executive Secretary Ralph Recto naman agpahayag nga ang priority sang aton president was to save lives, provide immediate relief, restore essential services and infrastructure, and help affected communities bounce back stronger. Gain welcome ang Senate resolution calling for adequate funding and resources for earthquake hit communities. Impasiguro man ni Secretary Recto nga ang nga may aras ng substantial government resources ang gina-mobilize na subong. Ang National Disaster Risk Reduction and Management Fund may aras ang allocation of 34.23 billion pesos nga sa mga nga may be tapped for relief, rehabilitation, reconstruction, repair, recovery, and other disaster-related interventions. Kag subong man, included ang Quick Response Fund nga ginpatigayon sa allotments of implementing agencies, which has an available allocation of 11.95 billion pesos for rapid deployment. Kag subong man, may ara, nagsugod na ang aton gobyerno sa pag-release ng financial assistance sa local government units nga napiktuhan sa earthquake as of June 15. A total of 362 million pesos had been released, including 100 million for General Santos City, 140 million pesos for Sarangani, and 122 million for South Cotabato through the Local Government Support Fund. Nag-release man ang Office of the President sang 278 million pesos in financial assistance under the Social Civic Projects Fund to 19 LGUs across Mindanao, particularly sa mga probinsya sang 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50,000 pesos for the families of earthquake fatalities, livelihood support, food assistance, medicines, medical supplies, and other essential non-food items for nearly 90,000 affected families. Sa piyakabahin, ang Department of Social Welfare and Development nag-intensify sa iyang relief operations and has so far distributed 125,242 family food packs, 6,999 food items, and 7,428 ready-to-eat food boxes. This was on top sa almost 37 million pesos in financial assistance nga gin-release under the Assistance to Individuals in Crisis Situation Program for Injured Individuals, Bereaved Families, and Other Earthquake Victims. Ang Department of Health likewise naghahatag panghatag sang hygiene kits, vitamins, and emergency medicines. Ang Philippine Emergency Medical Assistance Team sang DOH Cotabato Regional Medical Center is on the ground to provide medical support. Ang mga worker naman who lost their livelihood may qualify under the Department of Labor Employment's Tulong Panghanap Buhay sa Ating Disadvantaged or Displaced Workers Program nga naghahatag sang temporary employment and emergency income support. Ang government insurance ang government service insurance system naghatag naman or nag-allocate sang 15.1 billion pesos for emergency loans covering about 608,000 members and pensioners in affected areas. Eligible beneficiaries may avail themselves of emergency loans of up to 40,000 and 20,000 pesos. Ang Department of Human Settlements and Urban Development or maghahatag man sang 30,000 pesos in cash assistance to families whose houses were totally destroyed by the earthquake. Gindirect man ang Pag-ibig Fund, the National Housing Authority and Social Housing Finance Corporation and National Home Mortgage Finance Corporation to grant a moratorium on housing loan amortizations for qualified affected beneficiaries. Ang Department of Public Works and Highways nag-prioritize man sang structural assessments sang hospitals, public schools, health facilities, roads, bridges, and other critical infrastructure, samtang ang Department of Energy is working to fully restore electricity in affected areas as quickly as possible. 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Then prepare your family's go bag. 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

0: So, doing great by God's grace. Medyo occupied lang po tayo with some programming adjustments to serve our listeners better, but God is good and faithful.
1: Oh, that's great to hear. 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And you have witnessed many changes in the media and listener landscape. 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
0: Well, over the years, I've seen a significant shift in the way our listeners consume media and how they engage with content. Ang mga listeners natin ngayon, hindi lang sila limited to traditional radio. They are multi-platform, on-demand, at mas intentional na po in choosing the content they want to consume. Nag-grow po yung hunger nila for content that is more authentic, more meaningful, and hope-filled. As a broadcast ministry, Up 987 has adapted by becoming more flexible in the way we communicate with our listeners. So may mga ginawa po tayong adjustments in our content so that it becomes more relevant to our listeners. It becomes more relevant to their daily life, hindi out of touch. We are also doing efforts to strengthen our online and social media platforms, our online presence, and we're continuing to do efforts to strengthen our digital platforms, and especially with upcoming Up 987 mobile app. And we're really thankful to the leadership of FEBC for helping us push this initiative. And we just want to make it clear also, Sir Lucho, no, na even if there are changes with these platforms, our mission stays the same. It remains the same. And that is to communicate the love and saving power of Jesus Christ.
1: Wow, that's good to hear. Of course, being a music station, there's always a distinctive that sets apart Up 987 from the rest of music stations in Cebu City. So what has been the very important distinctive of Up 987 that our listeners cling to?
0: There are a lot of streaming platforms right now on demand. But even amidst that, one of the things that we like to offer uniquely is that sense of community and connection to our listeners. We really try our best to invest in relationships with listeners here at Up 987. During the pandemic, of course, social distancing, and medyo hindi po natin nami-meet yung listeners in a face-to-face basis. So after that pandemic, there's this desire that grew within us to reconnect with them. And here at Up 987, we recognize that we're not just here to just broadcast content. We know that behind the messages that go to our social media inbox, behind the song requests that we receive or prayer requests that we get, there's a real person behind it. There's a real person struggling. And so we want to connect with them. We wanted to build a community with them and minister to them in a more effective way. Kasi iba po talaga pag face-to-face, and that's why we had this listeners cafe so that we can know more about our listeners and exchange stories. And because of this, because of our regular listeners cafe events, it really has shaped the way we connect with our listeners and the way we produce content, because it has made us more grounded and it led us to be more compassionate and more intentional in producing content. We don't want them to feel like we're merely a radio station, but we want them to feel na we're their companion 24/7, because we also broadcast 24/7. Our music, the music we air, it's not just the end in itself. It's a means to point them to the real life changer, who is Jesus Christ. Alam naman po natin na ang mga kanta, songs have the power to move emotions. It has the power to shape perspectives. But we also know that real and lasting transformation only comes when a person has a relationship with Jesus Christ. And so, kung si Jesus ang sentro, music then becomes a tool that God can use to change lives. And that's our prayer, that whenever people listen to Up 987, every song that they get to hear will really point them to the real life changer.
1: Yeah, and I think the greatest connection that music can make to the heart of a person is authenticity. You know, when we listen to music, you listen to the lyrics of the music. In Up 987, the tagline is life-changing. Do you have a story of a listener whose life was impacted in a meaningful way through the music that we broadcast?
0: Yes, and the person I have in mind is Kuya Rio Encabo. I had an encounter with him late last year. He's a pastor's kid, but he went through a season of brokenness and drug addiction during the pandemic. And he's a taxi driver. So while he's driving his taxi, he listens to Up 987 apparently. And there's this one time na tumutugtog yung Akala ko'y wala nang pag-asa by Papuri Music, our very own Papuri Music.

0: when he heard that song, he was deeply moved by it. He was deeply touched by it at a time when he felt so hopeless. And what makes this story extra special to me is my husband, my son, and I were actually his passengers when we discovered his story. I was on my way to the station, and when he realized that, he proudly shared na he made the decision to really genuinely follow Christ because of that song that he heard through Up 987. So it's really a powerful reminder that God can use something as simple as a song on the radio to bring real transformation.
1: In different seasons of life, we know that there's a lot of stress that people go through in life. You know, different seasons, peaks and valleys. And music is like a mirror to life. Sabi nga, no, salamin ng buhay. And in particular, Up 987 reaches a very young audience, no, and listeners. And they turn to music to really deal with whatever they're going through in life. So why do you think Christian music has such a strong influence on their emotional and spiritual well-being?
0: Ang kabataang Pinoy, they're really carrying a lot. Dami pong pressure from school, from work. A lot are anxious about their future. They also carry emotional stress. I think the reason why Christian music has a strong influence to them is because it does not merely acknowledge what they feel, but it also gives them direction and hope. So, hindi lang for entertainment or for feel-good music, but it redirects them to the real source of hope and peace, who is Jesus Christ, and letting them know that they're not alone, letting them know that even if they're in a season of brokenness, Jesus can make them whole. Even if they find themselves in a dark place, Jesus brings light. So, yung lyrics ng songs, it encourages listeners to pray, it encourages listeners to release forgiveness, it encourages listeners to meditate on scripture. So, in a way, it allows them to reset emotionally and spiritually.
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0: 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We are adding personal touch, like we respond to listener messages, and we want to engage with our listeners, and we want them to know that we are here, that we can walk alongside them kahit anong stage pa po ng buhay nila. And aside from that, since we're from Cebu, of course, we offer local flavor. We have songs in Bisaya from local artists. So these songs become more relatable and more understandable to the people we serve.
1: Just recently, I know that Up 987 celebrated its 50th year. Back in 2025. What does this milestone mean to you personally? And what do you hope listeners continue to take away from the station's ministry?
0: Well, 50 years really is a testament of God's faithfulness. One of the things that I want the listeners to take away from this milestone is the certainty of God. We had to cancel our anniversary events last year because of the calamities that happened. We were so excited about the anniversary events that we planned, but God allowed for these calamities to happen, and so we had to change plans. But amidst the changes in events, we know that God remains certain. So just like in life, uncertainties come, challenges come, but as long as the Lord wills for Up 987 to exist, we trust that His work will be certain, that His work will endure amidst the changing media landscape, amidst the changing listener landscape. And so be reminded that God is constant, that He is always present, that He will never leave you nor forsake you. And here at Up 987, we are a testament to that. We witnessed how God has been sustaining the ministry, how God has been guiding the staff, how God has built a community through the listeners that we have and the supporters and partners who share the same mission as us.
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1: 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Ako inyo kaupod sa 1233 Radio DYVS, alauna 30 tatub alas 2 ang hapon sa itong School Bus Season 2. Ako si Jam Dela Cruz. 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So this is a new day of new information. Sa mga gusto mag-greet, suggest, or comment, ikasulat lang ini sa atong comment section kay akon ini basahon kag damyawon. So today, of course, I mean yesterday, we already talked about the Parent Teachers Association or PTA election of officers for school year 2026 to 2027. So ini relative to DepEd Order Number 13. Otherwise known as the Guidelines and the Regulation of Operation of PTA. So, of course, as I've said yesterday, a new set of officers, dapat sila i-elect on this dates. So, first is an elections of PTA officers in homeroom, grade level, and school PTA. So within 30 days after opening of classes, and ang last day sini is on July 9, 2026, kagang person in charge na dire is the teacher or ang school head. Next, ang Federated PTA, or elections of officers sa Heritage Building Rizal Elementary School, ini naman niya is within 60 days after sa opening of classes, and ang schedule na dire is on August 7, 2026, Friday, 1 p.m. So, ang person in charge na diri are Division PDA Coordinator, kag all SPDA presidents for public schools. So, of course, if kamo mag-elect for the PTA, ika-continue natin journey by exploring another important topic connected kids elections and leadership, which are integrity, transparency, fairness, and respect. So, ang amuini nga values hindi lang importante during sa PTA elections. Sila or ang mga amuini nga mga values importante man sa eskwelahan, sa panimalay, and throughout your life. So, first of all, what is integrity? So, kabati na bala kamusong word nga integrity. So, integrity, ang ginanamina dire, doing what is right even when nobody is watching. So imagine bala if a mga teacher naghaling sa inyong classroom for a few minutes, wala may nag-supervise. Kag na-notice nimo ang isa ka quiz paper sa table ya, ilang taon mo bala ang answers or would you choose honesty? So ang person nga may ara integrity or integridad, piliyon gid nila ang honesty. Kaya ang integrity is about being truthful, keeping promises, doing the right thing, following the rules, and acting responsibly. So, among leaders, dapat may ara integrity because people trust them to make good decisions. So, if everyone sa imong eskwelahan nag-act with integrity, what would the school be like? So, think about that for a moment. May ara bala less cheating? Or may ara bala more trust, greater respect, or better relationship? So, ang PTA election, mentioned na dere, nga dapat sila mag-follow sa official guidelines. So, nga pala, kailangan nila mag-follow official guidelines. So, of course, kailanglanon nga ang elections naton fair. Kaya ang fair elections, nag-help it ensure nga ang everyone may ara equal opportunity to participate. Ang votes, gina-respect. Ang results, gina-accept. So, ang leaders, gina-choose gid properly. So imagine bilang isa ka basketball game kung sabihin ng isa ka team is allowed to break the rules. Fair wala ina? Of course, hindi. So same principle ang nag-apply sa aton nga mga elections. Ang rules nag-exist to protect fairness. So fairness is one of the most important principles in the democratic systems. Ang mga tao, more willing sila mag-support sa mga leaders when they believe the process was fair and transparent. So what does fairness mean to you? So can fairness exist without honesty? Why or why not? So another important value sa leadership is transparency. So ang transparency means being open, clear, and accountable. So for example, if ang isa ka school organization mag-conduct some project members, ang members kinanglanan makabalo sini. So kabalo sila dapat sa purpose ng project. Ang plano nga involved or ang responsibilities ka naka-assign, kaya ang outcome sa kinanglano natin i-achieve. So ang transparency builds trust. So ang piko ng mga tao maka-ijindi kung ano kakitabo, they feel more confident and more involved. So ang mga estudyante or kamong mga learners maka-practice man transparency. So for example, if nalipatan ni mo nga magtapos ni mo assignment, be honest. If may mistake ka nga nahimo, i-admit ini. If kinanglanon ni mo bulig, communicate openly. So being truthful often solves problems faster than hiding them. And one of the most important lessons to get helin sa mga election is learning to respect different opinions. So imagine nang amo ini nga situation. Ikaw nagasuporta kay candidate A. Ang imong friend nagasuporta kay candidate B. So dapat bala kamo mag-inaway? So of course hindi gid. Kay people can disagree respectfully, and respect means understanding nga ang iba nga tawo yami ara different ideas, experiences, and perspectives. So healthy discussions help people learn from one another. So think of a topic kung sa din ikaw kag ang imong friend may ara different opinions. Maybe any favorite sport, favorite subject, favorite book, favorite hobby. So kamo bala friends gapon despite your differences? And most likely, yes na diri ang answer. So diri ginapakita ang disagreement does not have to create conflict. So respecting different opinions is a sign of maturity. Listening does not mean you agree. It simply means you value another person's right to be heard. So sometimes disagreements happen sa eskwelahan, sa organizations, sa komunidad. But the question is, paano bala naton ini-handle? And effective conflict resolution involves, number one, sa pagpamati, sa pag-itsindi, sa perspective sa isa katawo. Number two is to remain calm. So mag-avoid gid, mag-make sang emotional decisions. Number three is to find the common ground. So, magpangita sang solusyon kung sa diin ini makabenefit sa tanan. Number four is respecting others. So, i-treat gid ang people with dignity even during sa mga disagreements. Number five is to work together. Focus sa pag-solve some problems instead sa pag-blame sa iban. So, think about the disagreement you recently experienced. Paano bala ini na resolved? Could it have been handled differently? Kag paano? So although ang PTA elections naga-involve gid sa parents and guardians, kinahanglanon man nila magtudlo sa mga students about responsible citizenship. So responsible citizens follow rules, respect others, participate in community activities, help solve problems, and care about the common good. So, ang citizenship, ini nagasugod long before adulthood. Kay every student is already a member of a community. So, every student maka-contribute gid positively. So, ang isa ka responsible student, ini nagahaboy sa mga basura sa tama nga basurahan. Ang mga responsible student, naga-respect sa school property. Ang mga responsible student nagabulig sa ilang kapwa ng classmates. Ang isa ka responsible student naga-follow sa school policies, and ang isa ka-responsible student naga-suporta sa mga school programs. So ang amo ini nga mga action naga-bully kid create sang better environment para sa tanan. So respect is one of the foundations of a healthy school community. Respect means valuing yourself, others, the rules, the property, and the differences. So ang respect pwede kang mapakita paagi sa mga simple actions. Pairs lang na sa paghambal sa please, palihog, thank you, salamat, or sa pagpamati kung ang iba naghahambal, or mag-follow instructions, or sa pagiging considerate, or sa pag-avoid sa mga hurtful words. Kaya ang small acts of respect create a positive atmosphere. So ang isa ka teacher naman ko sa iyang students nga in nga ang papel kumuso nila and ginkumusi ni sa mga student. 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So ang teacher naghambal. Ang words can be like the paper. Any hurtful words may leave lasting marks. So, pwede sa nabalaas ang ginahambal sa mga tigulang sa aton. 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So, amo ina, ginahambag nila nga treat others with kindness and respect. 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So, of course, also, ini nag-remind kit sa aton nga ang mga eskwelahan dapat mag-conduct sa PTA elections because participation matters. So, communities become stronger when people contribute. So, ang participation, pwede sila maka-volunteer, maka-share ideas, maka-attend sa meetings, maka-support projects, and maka-bulig sa others. So, wala contribution is too small. Okay, even simple acts can make a difference. So, damo gid mga successful nga school projects ang nagasugod with small groups nga committed nga or naga-decide to work together for a common goal. So, big achievements often starts with simple actions. So, I have a question for you. What does integrity mean? Letter A, doing what is right even when nobody is watching. Letter B, ignoring the rules. Letter C, following friends regardless of consequences. Letter D, avoiding responsibility. So what does integrity mean? So the answer here is letter A, doing what is right even when nobody is watching. Question number 2, transparency means A, keeping everything a secret. Letter B, being open and accountable. Letter C, avoiding communication. Letter D, refusing participation. So transparency means letter B, being open and accountable. Question number 3, ano ba lang atong himuon when people have different opinions? Letter A, insult them. Letter B, ignore them. Letter C, respectfully listen and discuss. And letter D, start arguments. What should we do when people have different opinions? Of course, letter C, to respectfully listen and discuss. Question number 4. Which value helps people treat others fairly and kindly? Again, which value helps people treat others fairly and kindly? Letter A, selfishness. Letter B, respect. Letter C, laziness. And letter D, pride. So ang answer na diri is letter B, respect. So sa atong nga learners, ang atong nga future leaders of Bacolod City nga nagapamati kag nagalantaw subong, leadership is not only about winning elections. Leadership is about integrity, respect, responsibility, service, cooperation. So ang amo ini nga mga values pwede ini ma-practice every day. Whether bala ikaw magiging teacher, ikaw magiging doctor, ikaw magiging engineer, or isa ka artist, entrepreneur, scientist, or a public servant someday, ang amuin yung mga qualities makabuli gid sa imo succeed. I-remember gid nga ang good leaders are not defined by power. Good leaders are defined by character. Next, of course, damo gid sa mga tawo ang nag-think ng education iniga kahit tabo only inside the classroom. But learning actually takes place in many places. Sa panimalay, sa eskwelahan, sa komunidad, paagi sa mga experiences, paagi sa mga relationships. This is why ang education is considered a shared responsibility. So ang mga teachers nag-teach lessons. Ang mga parents nag-provide support and guidance. Ang mga students actively gid nga nag-participate sa learning. And ang mga komunidad nag-provide isang opportunities and resources. So kung amoy ning ang mga groups as I've said nag-work together, ang mga bata maka-receive isang support kay ila kinanglanan to succeed. So sino bala ang nagatudlo sa imo sa mga important nga life lessons outside sa eskwelahan? Ini bala imo parents? Imo lolo or lola? Imo nga mga utod? Imo relatives or community leaders? So think about the valuable lessons nga imo nga natun-an halin sa ila. So for many years, ang eskwelahan around the world nag-recognize gid sa importansya sa family involvement. Long before modern technology existed, ang parents kag mga teachers nag-work together gid to support children's learning. Nga abala ini ginaubra nila. Because children learns best when adults cooperate. So ang isa ka bata ang nag-receive encouragement halin sa panimalay kag sa eskwelahan is more likely to develop confidence, build good habits, stay motivated, and overcome challenges. So amo ini ang isa sa mga reason kung nga akita may mga PTA gyapon asta subong. Sila nagabulig strengthen sa partnership between families and schools. So now, let's look at some ways kung paano bala makabenefit ang mga students kung ilang parents actively gid magaparticipate sa ila education. So first is may arat sila improve academic performance kung mga parents nag-monitor sa ilang learning kag encourage ang study habits. Ang mga estudyante often gid makaperform better academically. Number 2 is better attendance. So ang mga students or mga learners nga kung sa diin ang ilang pamilya nag-value kids ang education, often gid silang more motivated nga mag-attend sa mga eskwelahan. Number 3 is stronger self-confidence. So ang supportive families makabulikid sa mga students or sa mga learners nga i-believe ang ilang mga abilities. Number 4 is positive behavior. Ang guidance halin sa parents kag teachers makabulikid sa mga estudyante nga maghimo responsible choices. Number 5 is increased motivation. Ang mga estudyante kaka-feel gid encouraged when they know nga ang adults naga-care sa ilang nga success. So can you remember ba lang isa ka time kung sa diin ang encouragement halin sa parent, guardian, or teacher nakabuligid sa imo nga mag-succeed? And ano ba lang imo nga na-feel when they said this? Some pamilya are often called a child's first teachers. So before ang isa ka bata maka-learn sa mathematics, science, English, social studies, sila nag-learn sa basic life skills halin sa family members. For example, ang mga bata nag-learn respect, kindness, honesty, responsibility, good manners sa panimalay. So ang eskwelahan, nagka-continue ganyan i-develop ang amuini nga values, but ang mga pamilya, nag-lay sang foundation. So ang knowledge, nag-abuligid sa aton nga maging intelligent. But ang values, nag-help sa aton to become good people. And duwa ini sila, nag-importante gid sa aton nga kabuhi. So imagine ang isa ka relay race. Ang each runner may ara ilang nga own role. Ang success nagadepende sa ilang teamwork and ang education nag-work in a similar way. So ang mga parents nag-support sa learning, ang teachers nag-provide instruction, ang school leaders nag-guide sa programs, and ang students nag-put gid sa effort. And together, they help achieve success and wala single group ang makaubra gid sa everything alone. So now, get a sheet of paper. Mag-drawing sang circle sa tunga sang paper and isulat ang imong ngalan inside sa dire. Around sa imong pangalan, i-write ang mga ngalan sa mga tao nga nagbulig sa imong learn. Ang imong mama, papa, guardian, teacher, friend, coach, lolo, lola, kaglantaw ang imong list. You may discover nga damo gid nga mga tao ang nag-contribute sa imong growth and success. So that's why ang mga ginaginahamba ko, no man is an island. So hindi ka mabuhi na ikaw lang isa. So now, many sa mga PTA officers ang nag-serve voluntarily. So ano ba lang meaning sa volunteerism? So ang volunteerism means offering time, effort, and skills nga magbuligid sa iban without expecting rewards. So ang volunteers nag-contribute because sila nag-care. So damo getting successful community projects around the world nga gina-start sa mga volunteers who simply wanted to make a difference. So ang great change ini nagasugod kid with ordinary people willing to help. So if ikaw maka-volunteer sa isa ka school project, ano bala ini kag nga agin pili mo ang amo inang a project? So ang mga eskwelahan nagiging stronger when people care about one another. So ang culture of caring means helping classmates, respecting teachers, supporting school activities, looking after school property, and also encouraging others. Ang amo ini nga mga small actions may seem small, but they create positive environments where everyone can thrive. So ang isa ka sudyante na notice siya nga iya nga manghod was struggling to carry books. Instead nga mag-ignore sa situation, ang amo ini nga sudyante nag-offer sang help. And of course, ang manghod ya, nag-smile and felt supported. So a simple act took only a few moments, yet it made a difference. This reminds us that leadership often begins with kindness. So next naman niya is compassion. And compassion means understanding and caring about feelings of others. Compassion can be shown by listening to someone who is sad, helping classmates, sharing resources, encouraging others, and being patient. Compassion, nagabuligid ini nga mag-create stronger friendships and healthier communities. So paano ba ikaw maka-show compassion sa someone subong adlaw? Think of one action nga pwede mo mahimo after listening to this program. Another important lesson is communication. So good communication helps people understand one another, solve problems, prevent misunderstanding, and of course to build trust. So communication between people is especially important. Kung ang mga tao nag-communicate effectively, they can better support learners. So sa mga students naman niya, kamo maka-improve man communication or makabuligid improve communication by bringing home important announcements, informing parents about school activities, sharing concerns respectfully, and asking questions when you need help. Kaya ang communication, ini isa gid ka skill nga makabenefit sa imo throughout your life. So now, let's have another quiz. Let's see how much you've learned sa aton nga mga lessons bago lang. Or sa aton nga topic bago lang. Education is a responsibility shared by blank. 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C. Students only. D. Families, schools, communities, and students. So, education, responsibility bala ini san? Answer in theory is letter D. Families, schools, communities, and students. Number 2. Families are often called a child's blank. Letter A. First teachers. Letter B. First classmates. Letter C. First principals. And letter D. First employers. So ang pamilya, often called a child's blank. The answer here is letter A, first teachers. Number 3, voluntarism means A, ignoring community needs. B, helping others willingly. Letter C, avoiding responsibility. And letter D, refusing participation. So voluntarism means letter B, helping others willingly. Number 4, compassion means A, caring about others. B, being selfish. Letter C, avoiding people. And letter D, ignoring problems. So compassion means letter A, caring about others. Question number 5. Good communication helps A, create confusion. B, increase misunderstandings. C, build trust. Letter D, cause conflict. And good communication, paano nakabulig? Of course, letter C, to build trust. So sa atong mga learners, every successful school is built upon relationship. Halin sa parents' support, halin sa teachers' guidance, halin sa pag-contribute sa communities, ang students or ang learners nag-learn and nag-grow. Ang PTA election, nag-remind yun sa aton, yung education works best when people work together. So never underestimate the value of teamwork. Never underestimate the power of kindness. And never underestimate your ability to make a positive difference. Kaya ang future of Bacol City

Chances are none of us have ever seen a hearse carrying a dead man to rest with all of his possessions following behind. Like they say, you can't take it with you. Everything from the socks in the drawer to the vacation home on the beach remains exactly where it is when you die. Yet society would have us think that those who die with the most toys win. Win what? Which toys? Where does the prize get delivered? No matter what your financial or social status, you must come to terms with your mortality. After death, the prince and the pauper, materialistically, are the same. They have nothing. Only one thing exists, their souls. Jesus Christ asked, "What will a man be profited if he gains the whole world and forfeits his soul?" Are you in danger of forfeiting your soul? Have you been spending time collecting your treasures on earth while gathering none in heaven?

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You heard the Takach Quartet in the Scherzo Movement of Bordin String Quartet No. 2 in D. Next, the opening movement of Britten's Gloriana Symphonic Suite Op. 53A, followed by the Rondo movement of Boccherini's Cello Concerto in B flat.

Seoul was Martin Fujiwara performed with the Netherlands Chamber Orchestra under Michi Inoue and the Rondo movement of Boccherini's Cello Concerto in B-flat. Before that, we heard The Tournament from Britain's Gloriana Symphonic Suite Opus 53A, presented by the BBC Northern Symphony Orchestra under Norman Delmar. Next, the Allegro Molto Vivace movement of Tchaikovsky's Symphony No. 6, Pathétique.

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Maayong hapon sa tanan nga kaupod naton diri sa Radyo DYVS 1233. Kag sa aton programa sa sininga hapon, papuri good afternoon sa aton mga pastors dira sa Southern Negros, especially kay Pastor Johnny Dayuno. Good afternoon sa tanan nga pastors and members sang Agape Family Center Philippines Bacolod Center. AFCPH Bacolod Center invites you to its worship service every Sunday, 1 p.m. at the third floor of Semco Inn, Mabini Street, Barangay 26, Bacolod City, Negros Occidental. 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Good afternoon also to the teachers, staff, and students of Emiliano Lizares National High School, Barangay Granada, Bacolod City, especially sa ila ni Ma'am Kling and Sir Roel. Let us continue worshiping the Lord through the songs of our Papuri singers.

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2: Good afternoon to you, my sweet friend. Welcome to Uprising, your music program here on 1233 Radyo DYBS. This is your sweet friend, Angel. Welcome to another episode. And I'm incredibly glad you are here with us today. Today is a very special episode, man, diri sa Uprising, as we're going to talk about the celebration for next week, particularly for this Sunday, June 21. Ano balay na? It's Father's Day. We celebrate some of the most important people in our lives. Aton mga tatay, lolo, tito, even spiritual fathers who have stepped up to guide us. Happy Father's Day sa inyo tanan. Being a dad is a massive calling. Kay kun isa ka ng kaamay, kadamo sing imo role. Protector ka. Provider ka. 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Pwede man niya coach ka, kung sporty ka. And sometimes, of course, ang mga tatay natin, mga naghahatag, ginikinag-share sa mga joke time. No? 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More than that, my sweet friend, a godly father is an anchor gid sa isa ka pamilya. He is someone who shows us a glimpse of our Heavenly Father's love, patience, and strength, even when life gets chaotic. So today, my sweet friend, we want to honor all fathers, especially mga naga-listensible. We want to say thank you sa inyo quiet sacrifices. Kay ti, ang mga amay, di ni sila vocal gid. When they do their sacrifice, hipos na sila and more likely gani, wala gid sa may nakabalo. We want to say thank you for your prayers sa pag-mention sa amon pangalan sa inyong mga silent prayers. And of course, we thank our fathers on the way they hold the line for their families. This afternoon, the best way we can celebrate the fathers, especially listening today, is by pointing our hearts toward the one who gave them strength. Let us lift our voices as we sing worship songs to our ultimate Heavenly Father.

That was a beautiful song entitled Good Good Father by Chris Tomlin. You're still tuned in. This is Uprising, your music program on 1233 Radio DYBS. This is your sweet friend Angel with you. Indeed, my sweet friend, as we listen sa song, naragida ang true identity sa ating Ginoo. Ang core message sa inaakanta, it says that God is fundamentally good, perfect, and loving. Kanami abiano, nagapakita ina that our Heavenly Father is deeply caring sa aton iya mga kaanakan. Ang nami ang kapagid abiyan niya, parts ng lyrics, it says, we are loved by Him. Because God is a good Father, we are secure. And nag-remind man sa aton, that pala ang gagikita sa Ginoo. May, of course, abiyan, no? Humans are imperfect. Even the best earthly fathers make mistakes. Iban gani abiyan mga kabataan, they grow up with no father at all. Or may ara man nga may amay, pero do ka absentee bala abiyan. Nga mayo man ara, mayo man wala. May ara man mga father nga nag-provide sang needs sa mga kabataan, mga basic needs, pero medyo kulang man sa emotional connection, sa moral support. Ang kanta nga aton nabatian abiyan. That song offers healing by showing that God's love is flawless, consistent, and will never let us down. Padayon kita sa pagmati sang beautiful music for this afternoon. And remember, God is a perfect parent, you are His deeply loved child, and you are safe in His hands.

We are back here at Uprising, and as we end na sa aton Father's Day special, Friday on the Sunday na, it's Father's Day celebration, June 21. Advance Happy Father's Day, gid, sa mga tatay nga nagapamati sa subong nga panahon. Kinami gid abi, no? Every prayer, a father prays. Every hard day of work, he endures. And every boundary he sets is about building a firm foundation for the next generation to stand on. Amo na ang dako nga role sa mga amay. So, sa mga kabataan, nagapamati subong, maybe you are missing your father, diba? 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Or maybe, ara ka naman sa right age and ginapray mo nga, someday, ikaw mangin amay naman. 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We serve a God who calls himself the father to the fatherless. His arms are wide open to you today. As we close, I would like to greet Advance Happy Father's Day sa akon man, of course, amay, kay Nonoy Javillana, also man sa akon father-in-law, kay Jesus Guzom, and also sa akon man nga husband, kay Pastor JM Guzom. Happy Father's Day, kid. And of course, to all dads listening right now, we pray for you as you lead your homes this week. Of course, as we close, this is your sweet friend Angel saying, every day may not be good, but there's something good in every day.

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1: 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At narito na po tayo sa ating segment, Patok na Negosyo, kung saan partner po natin ng Business as Mission Philippines at isa pa rin po na delegate mula sa BAM Global ang ating makakapanayam. Siya po ay si Mike Bear, equipper, mentor, author, mobilizer, and also a pioneer for the modern Business as Mission movement. And we will get to know more about him today. Hi, Mike.
2: Hi, Joe. Thanks.
1: How are you?
2: I'm well. I'm adjusting to the time zone.
1: Adjusting to the time zone. You are?
2: I'm from North Carolina in the eastern U.S., so it's okay. 12 time zones away.
1: Very much different from our time zone. Is this your first time in the Philippines?
2: It is. It is.
1: How is it?
2: I love it. I'm surprised I never got to come before.
1: You have been to how many countries?
2: About 60.
1: 60 countries, so this is your 61st.
2: This is 61, that's right.
1: And we're glad that you had a good experience visiting our country. Yeah. How's the weather?
2: The weather here is like a paradise.
1: Oh, really?
2: Yeah.
1: In Tagaytay.
2: It's beautiful.
1: But have you been? Of course, you have been in Manila. It's very much different.
2: Yes, but I also went down to Davao for a few days. We did a little conference down there and stayed in a mountain retreat. And,
1: mm-hmm.
2: Yeah, so I've gotten at least a good introduction to the Philippines.
1: Okay. You had good places that you visited in the Philippines, Davao and Tagaytay.
2: Yes.
1: Okay. Allow us to get to know more about you. What was your faith journey?
2: Yeah. So when people say faith journey, I could take you all the way back to my childhood, which I won't. That would take way too long. But I'll just say this. I was not raised in a Christian home.
1: Mm-hmm.
2: I didn't know Christ. We went to church some, but we weren't believers. I had never heard the gospel.
1: When you say you went to church, Protestant church?
2: Yes.
1: Okay.
2: Yeah, but we never heard the gospel. And so It was not until I was in a university that for the first time in my life, a real Christian became my friend. And I was intrigued by, his name was Richard, and I was intrigued by his, just his life. He didn't preach. He didn't even share the gospel. He just lived it. Mm-hmm. And that's what I needed. I needed to see it before I heard it.
1: You were in college.
2: I was in university. That's right. And so I'll make this long story very short. But Richard would not witness to me, and I was frustrated he wouldn't. But another campus minister did come and share the gospel with me.
1: What was his life like?
2: Just peaceful, joyful. It had purpose. He seemed to know who he was, very comfortable in his own, we say in the U.S., in his own skin.
1: Mm-hmm.
2: He was just real. And so that was very engaging to me. And he was confrontational, but also very kind at the same time.
1: Mm.
2: And this other fellow came and he shared the gospel. And at the end of it, he said, does this make sense to you? And it was, I was a sinner. Yes. That Christ died for me. Yes. That salvation was by faith. Mm. Yes. Are you ready to commit your life to Christ? And I said, no. And he was shocked because he thought, I've got a convert here. And he said, what? I said, well, his name was Bill. I said, Bill, do you understand that if I commit my life to Christ, this is the end of me?
1: That's what you thought.
2: That's what I thought. Well, I mean, in a good way. I mean, if this is the end of my old life, I'll be a new creature, and I'm not sure I'm ready for that.
1: So and you're not happy about it?
2: I wasn't. I wasn't
1: not ready.
2: Ready. I wasn't ready because I knew it meant total commitment. It wasn't just raising my hand and saying, I want to be saved. It was a total commitment to Christ.
1: Because you have to think about it.
2: Absolutely. Mm. And so I went back to Richard. I said, Richard, this is what this guy said. I think it's true. I believe it's true. He said, oh, it's true. And so about a week later, by myself, I accepted Christ as Lord and Savior. And my life, I always describe it this way. When I knelt down by my dormitory room bed to pray, I didn't know what I said. It was no magic words. Mm-hmm. But I knelt down one person, and I got up a new person.
1: Oh.
2: And that was back in 1974. So,
1: and that was the beginning of the best of your life.
2: Absolutely. That was the beginning of my life.
1: Mm. And since you are, of course, a part of the modern business as mission movement, can you share a defining moment when you knew

0: God was calling you in the business ministry?
1: Yeah, it's a great question. So when I just tell you, kind of set it up this way. When I became a believer, there were three or four other guys that became believers the same time period I did.
0: Mm.
1: And we didn't know what to do. This is going to sound silly, but we knew what pagans do on Friday night. But we were all sitting around saying, what does a Christian do on Friday night? None of us knew. So we started getting together and meeting. And pretty soon that group of four guys became eight guys, mm-hmm. became 16. And mm-hmm. soon there was about 150 believers mm-hmm. meeting on Friday night. That was a church. We didn't know it, but that was a church. And I was one of the leaders, one of the pastors of the church. So I went right out of college into the pastoral ministry.
0: Oh.
1: And was a pastor for 15 years.
0: Wow.
1: So when you ask about business's mission and how that came about, what was the defining moments? Other than coming to Christ, it was realizing that the church, as we were doing it, was not going to be able to reach the lost people in our community. Our community in the southern United States, shockingly, was only 2% Christian.
0: Really?
1: 2%. And so I started praying, Lord, how are we going to reach these people?
0: Mm.
1: And for a year, I prayed that prayer. And finally, he answered. He said, become one of them. And I understood what he meant was, I want you to leave the pastorate. I want you to go into business and live among them the way they live.
0: So you went out to the marketplace.
1: I went out to the marketplace
0: mm.
1: and got involved in business just because that's where he told me to go.
0: Mm-hmm.
1: And I did that for 10 years, and it was wonderful. I got to go all over the world. I was able to share the gospel with people that would never set foot in a church. It wouldn't occur to them. So I love what I was doing. That was that was the first defining moment. The second one was when I began to ask, how does this all fit together?
0: Yes. But in a way, you are also pastoring them, right?
1: That's the way it fits together. That's exactly right. So I was a pastor for 15 years, theologically educated. The church was successful, but now I'm in business. And it's like, how does this all work together? Well, the way he showed me the answer was back in the early 1990s after the Soviet Union collapsed.
0: Mm-hmm.
1: I was invited to go to Kyrgyzstan, Central Asia,
0: mm-hmm.
1: to teach the business side of medicine. That's my background
0: at
1: that point. I had become doing a lot of business coaching and business training for healthcare companies. So I got to go over there. And truthfully to the audience, I met mainly out of curiosity,
0: mm-mm.
1: then out of call. But
0: mm-hmm.
1: while I was there, the Lord really opened my eyes to see that as a believer, a Christian in a Muslim country,
0: yes,
1: I could be openly, you know, gospel-centered. I could be openly a follower of Jesus. But I was accepted because I was not a religious worker. I was not a missionary. I was a business person.
0: Uh-huh.
1: So they didn't see any threat.
0: In other contexts, you are like tent maker.
1: It was very much that way.
0: Mm-hmm.
1: And so here I am in business, sharing the gospel and teaching business in Kyrgyzstan. That was where all of a sudden business as mission. Before this, it had been mission or ministry or business. And
0: yes.
1: Now it was the two together. And so that was, I would say, next to coming to Christ, that was the defining moment of my faith walk up to that point. From that, we began to teach business. Some friends of mine and I
0: mm-hmm.
1: began to teach business all over the Muslim world, 40 different countries.
0: Mm.
1: And that we could go in and be openly Christian, but we were doing business, and the government was okay with that.
0: And not a threat, because you are presenting yourselves as business people.
1: That's right. We're bringing value, and we're helping the people, and they didn't see us as missionaries.
0: Mm-hmm.
1: And we weren't. We were doing mission, but we weren't missionaries.
0: But in terms of sharing the gospel, how is it like? What are the challenges?
1: Well, in Muslim countries in particular, there's a bunch of them. But the first thing is you have to win the people's trust.
0: Yes.
1: You have to bring them value. You have to serve them. You can't come in as an evangelist. You can't come in preaching or handing out literature. In the old Soviet world, that was totally subversive.
0: Yes.
1: And so you had to be able to come in and build relationship. And then almost invariably, Joe, they would ask me, or they would ask one of our team, tell me what's different about you.
0: Mm.
1: Tell me about why are you really here? And they didn't mean that like we weren't telling the truth. It was just tell me why you're really here. And we'd say, well, we're really here because God loves me and he loves you. And we want to share that love with you. And they would say, tell me more, please, because the God of Islam doesn't love the people.
0: Mm.
1: And so they were hungry for the kind of grace and love that Jesus Christ brings.
0: I remember what you saw with your friend Richard.
1: Mm-hmm.
0: Like, you've been very curious. What's that about him that makes him having a pleasing personality?
1: Well, obviously, what it is about Richard, it was he had a dramatic conversion about a year before, and he had come to Christ, and he had given his life without reservation.
0: And that's in
1: Christ.
0: Itself modeled his life to you.
1: That's the same. What he did with me is what we then did with others in the Muslim countries.
0: Praise God.
1: Because nobody wants to be told what's wrong with them.
0: Yes.
1: They want to be shown that there's a better way. And that awakens that sense of, I want God. Oh, now I see my sin differently. It's not just that I've done bad things. It's that I'm actually separated from God because of that. I need an answer for that.
0: Mm-hmm.
1: The answer for that is the cross of Jesus Christ. And so it really creates a pathway to eternal life when you begin with the life that you live and really the life of Jesus in you.
0: Mm-hmm.
1: And that is what begins to attract. Here's my belief. That Christ in all of us as believers, he's always attracting people to himself, not to us. Liking Mike doesn't have any value at all, but he's attracting people to himself. And along the way, he will begin to show them, like the woman at the well in John 4, he'll begin to show them, what is it that you need to turn over to me? Mm. So that's what Richard did. That's what I've done.
0: Mm-mm. And kausap natin mga kaagapay si Mike Bayer. Isa po siyang pioneer for the Modern Business as Mission Movement at part din po ng BAM Global. Kaya po tinatanong din natin siya sa mga ministry po nila sa iba't ibang panig ng daigdig. 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And through their lives, nakikita ng mga tao yung kabutihan ng kanilang puso at nasumasalamin ang kabutihan din ng Panginoon, and they are establishing trust among the people in different countries. And Mike, are you reaching out to the unreached in the different countries, or you are equipping business people or business leaders in other countries?
1: Oh, good question. So the answer is both, but our total focus is ultimately to being able to bring the gospel, the good news of Christ, to the unreached people groups of the world. And they're mainly in they call it the 1040 window, right? They're in North Africa, the Middle East, South Asia, Southeast Asia. That's our main focus. Muslim countries within that primarily, more than Hindu or others. But what we find in most of the places we work, because as an American, as an English speaker, there's only so much I can do.
0: Mm-hmm.
1: So we'll find usually a small group of believers in a country, and we'll work with them to help them start businesses. We equip them to start businesses, and they do the work of the ministry, and then they go places I can't go.
0: Praise God.
1: Yeah.
0: And that is where you establish business as mission. In different
1: parts of that's the concept. Yeah, we didn't call it that. We were just doing what made sense to us.
0: Mm-mm. And in seasons of uncertainty, we all feel the global crisis due to the different conflicts around the world. And how does this Business as Mission Network support and strengthen one another?
1: Well, we have to, because all of us, I mean, there are probably hundreds of thousands of us now, but we all live and or work in very difficult places, hard to get out of sometimes. So we spend a lot of time praying for each other. Thank God for technology like this company,
0: yes,
1: and what you guys are doing, or Zoom or whatever. We use all the technology we can to be able to make sure that we are encouraging for each other, praying for each other, being together like we are here, this meeting. We just know that you can't do it by yourself and you can't do it alone.
0: Mm-hmm. And in one of your vlogs, I've been watching you in one of your vlogs, and you've mentioned about your professional career is one of the most strategic mission field. Would you like to share that to the Philippines?
1: Yeah. Now, you mean the professional career in general?
0: Yes,
1: or mine?
0: Whichever. Our Filipino listeners.
1: I want to make sure I understand the question, because it's a great question. To me, that's the heart of it. I believe, and this is not true because I believe it, what the Word of God teaches is that wherever God places you is where He's called you. And that can be working, that can be a hospital, that can be in IT, that can be in construction, it can be in a different country. Wherever God puts you, He has put you there because He wants you there. Why does He want you there? Because He has a purpose for you. And I think that is the essence of what business's mission looks like. It's like, I'm not trying to be anything. I'm being who He's already made me, where He's placed me. And that, this audience, I know, is a far-flung international audience of Filipinos. Mm-hmm. And I'm sure you miss your family misses you, but know that God's put you there mm-hmm. because He wants to use you there. He wants to show Himself to people through your life in a way that somehow only you can do. You're uniquely and divinely purposed for that moment.
0: Thank you for that encouragement, because we also have listeners around the globe and they're missing Filipino programs.
1: Oh, absolutely.
0: Their families. And one of the programs that they are watching is this program, Entrepreneur Especial.
1: Yeah.
0: And since you've mentioned earlier, Mike, that you've been to over 60 countries, and you've also mentioned about your ministry in Kyrgyzstan. And I'm interested about you sharing a powerful testimony where a business didn't just succeed financially, but it transformed a community.
1: Yeah. Well, there's actually a lot of stories about that. I'm trying to think of maybe my favorite one would be going back to the days of Kyrgyzstan, where a fellow was living in a village. He was the only Christian in the village. In those days, there were maybe 150 Christians in the entire country. Mm. The rest of the country is Muslim. So here's this believer who is living in a village, totally Muslim. They didn't hate him, but they didn't like him. But they wanted to run him out. Well, we were able to set up an investment in him to create and run a flour mill, which sounds really basic and not very exciting.
0: Flour mill.
1: A flour mill to grind flour.
0: A flour.
1: Mm. Yeah. And so And at first, people were jealous and they hated him, and all of a sudden they got angry because mm-hmm. of this. But then, as he started selling them mm-hmm. flour so they can mm-hmm. make bread, mm-mm. it changed their lives. And I know that sounds like a little thing, but when you're in a village that barely can eat, mm-hmm. and somebody is in the village helping not give away food, mm-hmm. but produce food or process food and make it available,
0: that's something.
1: It made so he went from being a persecuted believer, he went to being one of the men, they call it the men in the gate, one of the elders of the city because of business. Mm. Well, from that, his testimony began to bring other people to Christ. Mm. And from that, a little church formed. And now that whole region has churches all over it.
0: Oh.
1: But the other thing is it changed the attitude of the Muslims mm-mm. toward the Christians mm. because they didn't see them any longer as dangers. They saw them as bringing blessing, bringing
0: friends.
1: Food, bringing what the people needed. Mm-hmm. And that's why I think business and mission go so well together.
0: Praise God.
1: Yes.
0: And in this season of you being a leader, what is the Lord teaching you personally? In
1: oh, God.
0: Your season of life.
1: We'll have a totally different show on that.
0: Yes.
1: The two things. One is sort of in my pathway in business's mission. For the last couple of years, the Lord has been impressing on me the need to concentrate on passing the leadership mm-hmm. to the next generation. I'm 71 years old. I know I only look 21, but that's just the miracle of technology.
0: Mm-hmm.
1: But that's really important to me, that the Lord has really said, stop doing and start mentoring. Mm. Start developing this next generation. That's fun. And then the other is personally, very personally, mm. He's teaching me how to stop. I'm a striver. I'm a worker. I'm a doer. And He's teaching me how to rest in Him. Particularly, there's a verse in Matthew 11 where Jesus said, if you're worn out, you're tired, you're exhausted, come to me. I'll give you rest. You know, take my yoke upon you. Learn of me. I'm meek and lowly of heart, and I will give rest to your soul. For my yoke is easy and my burden is light. That verse is exactly what God is teaching me, right? Just how to rest in Him and not try to do things that only He can do.
0: Mm-hmm.
1: And that you would say, you probably think, the audience probably thinks, you didn't get that a long time ago? Yeah, I did. but I needed to get it again and again and again.
0: Praise God. And your message to the younger leaders, the new breed of leaders.
1: Yeah, and this would be true wherever you are. This is not just in business's mission, but wherever you are, don't hesitate. Step up and lead. Don't wait. Don't wait to be asked. Try it. Take a risk. Respectfully, humbly, don't try to show off, but get involved. And the more that you do and you learn, and you find out what works and doesn't work, which is how we all learn, God will begin to expand your territory, and He'll begin to use you in bigger and bigger ways.
0: And my last question, Mike, how is it important that Christians have a network such as Business as Mission, especially if they are entrepreneurs and trying to walk the righteous way of kingdom building?
1: To have a network, right? Okay. First of all, we were not in any context. We were not created to work alone. I mean, go back even to Genesis chapter 1. Mm. God creates Adam. He puts him in this perfect environment. But he looks at it, he says, there's something not good here. And he was alone. And so we are made to walk with other people, a wife, a husband, friends. Well, we need people around us. And so I would just underline what you just said. Mm-hmm. We need to have a network of people that walk with us. I call it a band of brothers. Mm-hmm. And have a band of brothers that walks with you in your journey. Because if you're alone, the enemy will pick you off. Mm-mm. He'll like a sheep, the wolf will separate you from the flock, and he'll eat you. Mm-mm. So stay with the flock. Get a flock to be a part of. And entrepreneurs are particularly tempted here. They want to be, they like to do it themselves. The entrepreneur is somebody who does things, makes things happen. Mm-mm. That's good, but it can be bad if you take it too far. So yes, take the risk, do things, but do it with others.
0: Amen. And what are the important mandates of Business as Mission as a reminder to all of our people?
1: The simplest way to summarize what Business as Mission is it's nothing more than realizing that you wherever you go, Jesus Christ goes with you. If you're in church, He goes with you. If you're in business, He goes with you. And it's all His. Government, education, science, enterprise, the church, it's His. So realize that it's not just the church. It's all these different parts of society that you're walking with Christ in that. And as He expresses Himself to other people there, that is Business's Mission.
0: Thank you so much, Mike. Siya po ang ating nakapanayam, si Mike Baer. Siya po ay equipper, mentor, author, mobilizer, and a pioneer for the modern business as mission. At marami na po siyang mga karanasan in terms of equipping others with regard to the mission and the marketplace. At mayaman po yung kaniyang karanasan. 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At dito na rin po nagtatapos ang ating programa. Thank you so much, Mike.
1: Thank you.
0: And I hope that your remaining days in the Philippines will be as wonderful as the early.
1: I think they're getting better each day.
0: Yeah, and go back again. Return.
1: I don't think this will be my only time coming to the Philippines.
0: Wow, it's good to hear that. Salamat sa ating team, si Angelica Calayag, si Benji Musura, si Phil Lagtapon, ako po si Joe Cabrera Alabaso. 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At dito na po nagtatapos ang ating programang Entrepinoy Espesyal.
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0: 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But let him ask in faith, nothing wavering, for he that wavereth is like a wave of the sea, driven with the wind and tossed. 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So muna, faith is for seeking all, I trust him or God. So amo nang sakto nato nga pagtuo, because sa karon nga panag-on ang pulong sa Dios, faith is the victory, amo na sa linya sa book of verse John. 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Lord, Ikaw ang amon kita pasalamatan. We praise you and thank you for the 1062 DXKI, your friendly voice Coronadal, for keeping all the stops and their families safe following the 7.8 magnitude earthquake. Nga only by your grace, Lord God, the station was able to resume broadcasting just 1 hour after the earthquake. So immediately, Lord, we pray nga ikaw gid ang padayon nga mag pagkamaayo. Nga sa din, Lord, ikaw ang mahimaya kag madayaw sini. Lord, nga i-bless mo ini Stel nga ma-providean kag magamit Ginoo sa pag broadcast. So bisan pa, Lord, we pray for 1233 DYVS, the sweet voice of salvation. Makulod. Thank you, Lord, for your faithfulness and sustaining grace in the operation and broadcast of this station. Heaven, Lord, 1143 DCMR, Mission Radio Santiago Isabela. Praise you, Lord, for the continuing maintenance and repair work on the DCMR buildings. Still, we praying Ginoo sang imong pagbulig kag pagpakamayo sa sidi Ginoo nga pag raise ang fund kag project sa pagpalayon sa lidri sa 1143 DCMR Mission Radio Santiago Isabela. 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Huwag rin Ginoong ikaw magabulig. Bayanihan as at the same time in Mindanao earthquake. So Lord, kabay pa nga ikaw sige po na nga mong gandang pan nga mag direktasli. FEBC launched the Bayanihan fundraising campaign from June 12 to 26 in partnership with Operations Blessing. Amon gina pangamuyo ining a ministry and a world vision. May this effort be blessed and bring timely help to those affected. Bisan pa Ginoo sa event sang FEBC 78th anniversary, praise you God for around 1,000 on-site participants and thousands more who joined online. Thank you God for your faithful provision through partners and sponsors who continue support the mission. We San Pagino, we continue to pray for the domestic broadcast stations 702 DCES Agapay ng Sambayanan, Manila. Praying, Lord God, that every program produced will be guided by truth, integrity, fairness, and compassion, especially when covering current events and issues involving differing opinions and perspectives. Heavenly Lord God, for safety travels, we pray for that for some of their team who are going out of holiday. 98.7 DCFE, the Master Stats Manila. We pray for wisdom and smooth operations as God, as you God continue to strengthen and enable a small but committed team to serve well. Care 104.3 DWEY FM Legazpi Albay. We pray for additional staff who share the same heart and the calling to serve the Lord, and for faithful volunteers to support programs, operations, and social media ministry. Strength, God health, and renewed energy for all staff, especially the team. The technical team, Kuya Jun and Kuya Moon, who have been on straight duties due to limited manpower. So we pray God for your protection, safety, and peace as they continue to experience earthquakes. Their buildings has developed cracks in the reception and pantry areas. So they pray for wisdom in assessing its safety, protection from further damage, and you God's your faith, your help, Lord God, over the team and community. Bisan pa, Lord God, ka pray kami diri sa 1233 DYVS, the Sweet Voice of Salvation Bacolod. We pray for provision for daily operations, a stronger and sustained partnership with our pastors and churches and church partners. Fostering a greater collaboration and ministry impact. Also, wisdom, guidance, and provision as we prepare for the upcoming recharge event. Bisan pagidu diri sa divine your divine guidance. We pray for that. Sa din magidu ang ikaw gid ang mag-bless, favor in establishing new programs. At the same time, Ginoo diri sa pagpadayon nga sa diin, Lord, with the left group or top and the provisional tourist office or tourism office. So we continue, Lord God, to trust you for your protection. At the same time, we pray for proper maintenance and reliable operation of our transmitter and broadcast equipments. Lord, kabay pang imo provision mangin ara sa ila, and clear direction in securing a new office and a studio location, wisdom and guidance in the search for a selection of a new station manager. God health, unity, and spiritual strength for all staff members and volunteers, guidance and success in the KBP accreditation process for our staff and ministry partners. We continue to pray for Care 104.3, the new GFM, Legazpi Albay. We pray, Lord God, for additional staff who are the same heart and calling to serve the Lord, and for faithful volunteers to support programs, operations, and social media ministry. Also, strength, good health, and renewed energy for all staff, especially the technical team. Nga sa rin ginoong imugid pakamayuhon upon saliwat dito sila ni Kuya John and Kuya Moon. So Heavenly Father, ikaw gid magabless 1116 DC DXES, your community radio. Kabay, Lord, sa giyapon nga imo pag pakamayuhon ang ministry dito, Ginoo, sa Samba Solta Community. 103.3 the new GDXGLFM, your positive choice sa Cagayan de Oro. I-bless Ginoo ang ila upcoming 20th anniversary. 1197 DXFE, the Good News Radio Davao. Ikaw, Ginoo, para yun nga mag-bless nga ang station, Ginoo, mag-balik sa pag on-air nga sa di may munaan ang kinanglanon. So, Lord, amon gid ginasalig ini tanan nga mga radio station, Sisters Radio, nga sa rin Lord, i-bless mo gid kag pakamayon bisan pa. We pray for our nation, nag-experience sa Ginoo sang 7.8 magnitude earthquake in Mindanao, nga nagpatay sang madamo mga 55 kabilog. At the same time, nga nagkalapilasan, enjoyed ang 1,120 and displaced over 346,000 residents, according to the disaster's office. So Lord, ikaw gid amon gid pangamuyuan nga magabulig ka magatuytoy sini around the world at the same time. Gid pangamuyo gid amon nga bisan pa the US and Iran exchange strikes across the Middle East for the a second straight day, escalating tensions and weakening an already fragile ceasefire. Nga sa diin Lord, ikaw magpatunga sini nga Lord kabay pa ang imo kaubuton, matuman Ginoo sa sininga nasyon ikaw mahimaya ka madaya o Mongolia. We pray, Lord God, for the people nga sa din malabot sila kag makadangat sa kaluwasan. So we pray for these people, the nomadic and remote peoples of Mongolia, to receive the gospel for unity among local churches and for all 21 ethnic groups to encounter Christ's love and salvation. So Heavenly Father, we commit to you, bless us for today. This is our prayer and thanksgiving through the mighty name of our loving Lord and Savior Jesus Christ. Amen.
1: The time right now is exactly 5 o'clock.

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That's why, ano ba ang natabo sa aton? Let us put this hope upon God. Hope for education, glorification, and vindication. Kabay pang Ginoo magapakamay sa lingkod na aton pinagpapalang. Hindi ang inyo, agad kagabihan sa kaminan, Pastor Mildred Chess.